0: the man himself, not so much. On Air with Ryan Seacrest continues next.
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0: Tanya with a trendy report. Tanya?
1: So all of Leo's girlfriends are usually very quiet about dating him. Enter supermodel Vittoria Cerretti. So we think that they have been dating since 2023. Obviously, we don't have confirmation, but that's kind of when like photos started emerging of the two of them. And she was asked about the impact of her high-profile relationships and that what they might have had on her career and the risk of only...
0: She had others?
1: Yes. She was married prior, fun fact about her, to a very famous DJ. But she was asked about the impact that it has on her career and the risk of only ever being known as the girlfriend of... To which she responded that it can be extremely annoying. As soon as you're in a relationship with someone who has a larger following than you, you become girlfriend of. Suddenly people are talking about you as so-and-so's girlfriend, who was so-and-so's ex. And, you know, it's so interesting. Like, I've never thought about it from that perspective, but I'm guilty of doing this too. You know, like whenever we bring somebody up, like, oh yeah, yeah, she dated blah, blah, blah, blah, blah. And like, oh, that's blah, blah, blah's girlfriend. And like, I do it too. So I'm guilty of it. But why do we quantify people based on who they've dated and like their dating resume?
0: This coming from the person that's doing the story on the two of them.
1: Hey, I know.
0: Come on. No, I'm calling the kettle.
1: I know. But I did the whole story because
0: it's any context. People like to put context around things that you're familiar with. I think that's the familiarity part of it, right? So you know Leo. Maybe you don't know her. So that's what people do.
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0: tip of you.
1: Seacrest here. Do you have a little hidden secret from your significant other?
2: We'll come back in a sec.

0: do you hide, if you're being honest with me, do you hide anything from your
1: This wasn't me trying
0: spouse?
1: To hide it. I wasn't trying to keep it a secret.
0: Do you have a stash of something you don't want them to find?
1: Yeah, it didn't even cross my mind as like, oh, I'm being sneaky. It just was like, I'm going to keep this in my car. And that's how life is.
0: Well, what happened?
1: Okay, so you know we started going to the farmer's market more, you know, consecutively?
2: Yes. Consistently.
1: Consistently. Thank you. I could not think
0: I'll
1: of the word.
0: I'll take either.
1: And then I visit the nut guy and I, you know, load up on the nuts for the week. Well, the other day, Michael and I were going to this movie premiere and we were really excited for it, but we weren't going to eat until after the reception was like after the movie, which is going to be late, like 9. So it's like 6:30 right now and we're hungry. And we know that all they're going to have at the movies is just popcorn.
2: Oh, I love popcorn.
1: So I was like, well, I'm like, I have some of the lemon almonds in here and also like the medley. And he's like, what?
0: What's like, the medley?
1: It was like this like rice cracker medley. I don't know. It has like dried peas and dried, I don't know. It's delicious. And so I keep it in my car for this exact reason. When it's an emergency situation and we need a handful of almonds or a handful of whatever. And he was very taken aback that I had this in the car versus in the pantry because he said he was looking for the almonds the other day and couldn't find them.
3: Keeping the lemon almonds for yourself is so rude. Because those are
0: anything from the farmer's market people to yourself.
3: In your car. Yeah.
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15: For tonight, clear, but some fog patches developing with a low of 13. Tomorrow, the fog will clear out in the morning and then sunshine, high 24 degrees. Clear tomorrow night, low 9, and partly sunny Friday. We could see a few showers, high 27. Cloudy Saturday with the chance of showers and a high of 25.

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2: 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And Nihad, who listens here, didn't get what he wanted at work and is hoping for a little help from us. So we'll get into Nihad's issue next.
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0: How are you, Nihad?
1: Doing good. How are you doing today?
0: Doing well. Thanks for asking. So you need some advice here?
1: Yeah. So a little background on it. In a position at work that has never been established before, one of a kind, and just had my review went well. Any metrics set were exceeded. And when the topic came up of, hey, doing a great job, would like my salary to reflect that, looking for an increase, things got kicked down the road. It was something where, hey, we have to take it to the owners, executive management, get their feedback. When I asked them, can we arrange that meeting? It's always, we'll get back to you. They're busy. They don't have time for it. When I try to just reach out to them directly, it's always something, hey, we'll schedule out a time. And when I ask, okay, when's going to be a good time? If I put something just directly on their calendar, it's always postponed or tentative where that conversation is just never had.
0: Yeah, it's lame. It's annoying. So I don't like the lameness, as Tanya said, of the sketchiness of not locking down a date. So can you say, can we lock down or could we please get this appointment or conversation in
2: meeting
0: the calendar
2: on the books
0: by the end of the month?
2: I know we're all busy, but let's get
0: by
2: it.
0: By the end of the month. I think you need to give a reasonable deadline in a finessed way by the end of the month. Give them the month to set the meeting and see what happens. And good luck to you, bro. Happy for you.
1: Thank you. I really appreciate it.
2: Good luck.
0: Okay. Good luck. Bye-bye.
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12: For tonight, clear, but some fog patches developing with a low of 13. Tomorrow, the fog will clear out in the morning and then sunshine, high 24 degrees. Clear tomorrow night, low 9, and partly sunny Friday. We could see a few showers, high 27. Cloudy Saturday with the chance of showers and a high of 25.

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2: That depresses me.
3: Exactly. I can see that side of it as well.
2: Yeah, it's so rare that someone's this kind that people are shocked. That's the problem. We'll get into it next.
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4: Game.

0: Now let's get to the story. It's gone viral. There's a guy. This is a dude who was really kind, looking after someone's daughter, who was having maybe a little bit too much fun one night, all caught on a Ring camera, right?
1: Right.
0: Do tell.
1: Okay, so this actually does restore my faith in humanity a little bit. So a woman shared her Ring camera footage after a young man named Ronnie brought her drunk daughter home safely. So in the video, you see the daughter stumbling up like the porch, and he's kind of behind her. And the daughter looks into the Ring camera, and she goes, sorry, mommy, something like that. And then like walks into the house, and then he's about to turn around and leave. But then he just turns back to the Ring camera and says this.
2: Hi, my name is Ronnie. I am sober. I drove her home. My girlfriend's in the car.
0: Okay, hold. How do we know his girlfriend's in the car?
1: Okay,
0: like, he may just be clever enough to have said all of that. I'm glad he did what he did.
1: Yeah.
0: But the cynical part of me is like, wait a minute. What made you say that? Are we sure that she's in the car?
1: Yes.
0: He did bring this girl back after a big night out.
1: Right. I'm sure they're friends. Like, you know, they have to know each other if she gave him he gave her a ride. But yes, he says, my name is Ronnie. I'm sober. I drove her home. My girlfriend's in the car. And the internet is obsessed with him. They think that this is good. We need more Ronnies in our life like this.
0: I don't want this to be so rare, and I don't want to be so cynical about it. So, Ronnie, good on you. We'll celebrate you today. That has gone viral.
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Seacrest with you, Sisney and Tanya. Oh, somebody did the calling in the one workbook and did it work? Hang on, Tanya. Wow. Find out next.

0: Desiree's on the line. Now, we've talked about this often. Tanya went into deep labor, a very laborious process, a seven-week intensive course called Calling in the One. It's a workbook where you write down, you manifest, you rigidly sit down every night and basically take a class on how you're going to reel in the one.
1: Well, you also like you purge things that no longer serve you. You know, like I had made pacts. If we're not married by the age of whatever, we're going to marry each other. And those are all very bad to have in the universe.
0: Exactly. But you broke through it and you found your one.
1: Yes.
0: And Desiree, you also are doing this workbook, or did you do it?
2: I did it actually in 2019. So probably around same time as Tanya, a little bit. I don't know when she did it, but
0: are you now married?
2: I am. So
0: look at this.
1: So it worked.
2: I mean, yeah. So I was living in New York City. I had been dating there for like 7 years. I was over it. I moved to LA, went on some dates there, was really not feeling it. And then I don't even know how I came across this book. I don't know if it was suggested to me or whatever. Ordered on Amazon, started doing it, thought it was kind of ridiculous, but then I met my fiance literally within 3 months of getting that book and like doing all that.
0: Well, Desiree, I'm so happy for you. Thank you for sharing that. Congratulations.
2: Yeah, definitely. I recommend it to all my friends. So
1: same. Yeah.
0: All right.
2: Take care. Thanks so much. All right. Thanks. You too. Right.
0: Bye. Bye-bye.
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9: For tonight, clear, but some fog patches developing with a low of 13. Tomorrow, the fog will clear out in the morning and then sunshine, high 24 degrees. Clear tomorrow night, low 9, and partly sunny Friday. We could see a few showers, high 27. Cloudy Saturday with the chance of showers and a high of 25.

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1: 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Julie B and Nick. Mornings on The One. This stuff happens all the time.
2: Something I was just looking at, you know, it's research, things we have to do for work. Some of the videos that get posted. And if you are soon to be grandparents, then you kind of know how these people felt finding out their daughter was having a baby. And in fact, in this video, both their daughters are having a baby right around the same time. So it was kind of doubly emotional for them. But the one daughter announced it by handing her mom the pregnancy test stick. And of course, she was pretty emotional, the mom. And then she took it over and gave it to her dad. And he looked at it and he was like, no way. And to all of you who have been there, you know what that's like. It's fantastic to hear, isn't it? But when they do it that way, with the actual pregnancy test stick, all I can think of is, you know, there's pee on that, right?
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5: 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You know they had that 75 Street Brazil. Well, this year's gonna be called Gaiocho. Que hola, gata, que hola, omega. And this is how we gonna do it.

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15: 101.7 weather. For tonight, clear, but some fog patches developing with a low of 13. Tomorrow, the fog will clear out in the morning and then sunshine, high 24 degrees. Clear tomorrow night, low 9, and partly sunny Friday. We could see a few showers, high 27. Cloudy Saturday with the chance of showers and a high of 25.

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1: And now, another historic account from the On Archives.
2: Salve! Anthony here. 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But no, not a word. Nice, kitty.
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1: The Toronto Blue Jays are back in the win column. The team beat the Washington Nationals 5-2 yesterday afternoon. Treya Savage allowed just one run in over six innings, struck out four and walked three. Kazuma Okamoto went 3-for-5 with two RBIs and two runs. The Jays now have today off before hosting the Cardinals tomorrow. Former Toronto Blue Jay Alek Manoah has been released from the Los Angeles Angels. He made three appearances with the Angels before being sent to AAA. Canadian Macklin Celebrini is now the highest paid player in the NHL. Yesterday, he signed a five-year, $94 million extension with the San Jose Sharks. Hockey Canada has announced its next general manager of the national women's team. Danielle Sauvageau has landed the post. The 64-year-old from Montreal steered Canada to its first Olympic gold medal in women's hockey in 2002.
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1: Sunshine today, a high of 25 that'll feel a little warmer with the humidity. Tonight, clear skies, a low of 13. Tomorrow, partly sunny with a slight chance of showers and thunderstorms late in the afternoon, a high of 27. Right now, it's 10.
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6: Thanks very much, Miranda. 6:06, Julie B. here. It is Thursday, a.k.a. Friday Eve. The full buck moon might still be up there for you to see as the sun comes up, too, on this wonderful Thursday. Lots of sunshine on the way. We've got all the regular things, too. Celebrity status, a chance to do some winning after 8 o'clock with Prizapalooza, and celebration time. Get those to us. If you have one this morning, Post Malone getting things started.

0: 101.7, The One, The Fate of Ophelia. There's Taylor Swift. It's Julie B with you, 614 on The One Morning Show. Nick is off this week, and we are looking at a sunny day. Do enjoy it, though. It looks like the next few days have the chance for showers, possibly a thunderstorm. But I always say that could change. That could change between now and then. So we won't dwell too much on that. Taylor Swift, of course, born in 1989. Yeah, she barely made it into the 80s. But if she were listening online, she'd be tuning in this weekend to our 80s weekend. And you can too. 1017theone.ca is the website. Or, of course, listen to us here where you are now. And we're going to play all the big hits. The big hair, the big hits, all of it from the 80s. It's brought to you by the Kinsmen Club of Listowel. 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

0: 101.7 The One. Going to Africa with Carl Wolf. It's Julie B here in Midwestern Ontario with the sun coming up, the moon setting, the full buck moon. It's named as such because of the time of year when the deer, the bucks are growing their antlers. It's something like that. There's always very real important stuff behind the naming of the moon, like June, the strawberry moon. Well, that's when the strawberries come into season. That's an easy one to figure out. But yeah, that's what the full buck moon means. It was pretty spectacular too in the last couple of nights, if you were able to see it. 6:25 with Julie B. Sunshine today, breezy, high around 25. Will feel more like 27. Currently, it's 11 outside the one. And standing by, Miranda will have news.
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0: 101.7 The One, Teddy Swims and Mr. Know-It-All. It's Julie B here, almost 6:43 on your Thursday. Sunshine, breezy. It looks like a high around 25. Feel a little bit more like 27. A little warmer tomorrow, but by then we could see some late afternoon showers. Maybe a thunderstorm. We'll see how it all pans out. In between, it's going to be clear and cool overnight once again. And we've got lots of things going on. I know we have another contest starting tomorrow, something to do with back to school. I don't want to say those three words just yet because it's still technically July, but it is something that you might want to know about. This one, however, has been going on for a bit, and tomorrow morning we're going to be announcing some winners for tickets to the Blythe Festival to see Off Island Odyssey. It's written and performed by Justin Shaw. Hearing great things about it. It's a comedy musical, and it's on until August 30th. And all you have to do is text the word festival to the CSN Collision Center studio line if you want to try to win some tickets. The number is 1-877-663-1017. I'll announce those winners tomorrow right here on the One Morning Show. And for everything that's happening at the Blythe Festival this season, go to blythefestival.com.
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1: 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There's Tyler Shaw and Run to You. Julie B here, sunshine, breezy. High of 25 on this Thursday. We'll feel more like 27. It is time for your one celebrity status. Who wants to be a millionaire? Well, a lot of people, no doubt. But as far as the game show is concerned, Ben Affleck is the latest to join the list of celebrity winners. He took home the top prize, yes, $1 million, with a little or a lot of help from Jeopardy champion Jamie Ding. And when we say take home, we mean donated to charity. He does not actually keep those winnings. And just a year ago, his best buddy Matt Damon did the same thing. He was also paired up with the Jeopardy whiz and current host Ken Jennings. George Clooney and his family have had to evacuate their home amid the wildfires in southern Europe. The Clooneys have been living on a farm in Brignoles in southeastern France. In a statement, he said, "Amal and I are committed to making sure that whatever happens to our village will be part of making it whole." More than 500,000 people have been evacuated in France and Spain alone. Kanye West has settled a sexual assault and wrongful termination lawsuit with Lauren Picciotto, who was his former assistant. She accused him of drugging and sexually assaulting her at a Sean Combs studio session. And Shaboozy stopped by The Tonight Show to showcase his recent single, Cowgirl. Summer House star Ciara Miller, who appeared in the music video for the track, also made an appearance partway through the song. Shaboozy's new concept album, The Outlaw, Sherry Lee, and Other Western Tales, will be out tomorrow. And for now, that is your one celebrity status. Miranda standing by with the news update at 7.
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2: 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Yeah!

0: showers and thunderstorms late in the afternoon, a high of 27. Right now, it's 10.
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2: Thanks very much, Miranda. 7:05. Good morning. Julie B here on your Thursday. Who's celebrating today? If you have one, do let me know by phone or text on the CSN Collision Center studio line and on the website, too, at 101.7.1.ca. Some winning to be done. We'll talk about that, too, at some point. And later this morning, our pet of the week will be along. Let's get started this time around with Maroon 5 and Christina Aguilera.

0: 101.7, the one, Harry Styles and American Girls. It's Julie B here, Midwestern Ontario, folks. Hope you're having a great day so far. The sun is shining. We're looking at a sunny day, breezy conditions, 25, feeling a bit like 27 maybe when we get to the high, but definitely cooler than that to start. And it will cool off again tonight. I opened all the windows yesterday, last night, and oh, so nice, refreshing. Isn't it refreshing? We like that. We are getting some warmer temperatures, though, as we head into the weekend. Could see some rain as well, but you never know. You just never know. Today is National Chili Dog Day. If you like stuff on your hot dog that's not the usual, you know, just ketchup or mustard, and I'm not even going to get into the debate on whether ketchup belongs on a hot dog. I'm fine with it, but I know some people say it should just be mustard. Whatever makes you happy. You want to put chili on your hot dog? You go right ahead. You want to put, I don't know, cheese and bacon on your hot dog? You can do whatever. But Chili Dog Day today, it's also National Cheesecake Day, which honestly for me is any day. I could have that any old day. And it's also Climb a Mountain Day, which I may have to do after all the chili dogs and cheesecake.
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0: 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Sunshine, breezy, 25 will feel like 27.
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0: And celebrating today on this July 30th, Mike Sorensen in Walkerton is 42. Happy birthday to the fire that lights my heart, to the engine that makes me go, my athlete of the year. Love from your bonbon candy. Annie Moulton in Hanover, we hope you have an awesome birthday. See you on the golf course. That's from the Golfing Girls. And Lincoln Dinning in Wingham, happy 65th birthday, Link. Cheers to 11 years of retirement and many more to come. That's from the Kirkbees and from Louise. And also love from Lori, Brendan, Rhea, and Kyeen. Hope you have a great day. And that looks like everything we have for today. If you have one for a future celebration, let us know on the CSN Collision Center studio line by phone or text or on the website, where you can hear them again later at 1017theone.ca.
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0: With an update from CKNXNewsToday.ca, I'm Miranda Chant. Two Midwestern Ontario beaches have been deemed unsafe for swimming. Grey Bruce Public Health says routine water testing has found high levels of E. coli in the water at Kincardine Station Beach and Huron-Kinloss's Point Clark Beach. The bacteria was kicked up by recent rain and high waves. The health unit says people should refrain from swimming and playing in the water. They should also not let their pets drink it. Water with high levels of E. coli can cause minor skin, eye, ear, nose, or throat infections or stomach illness. The beaches will be retested today. The rumble of a loud motorcycle heard from inside the Hanover Police Station led to nearly a dozen charges being laid. Officers were filing reports on Sunday when they heard the exceptionally loud bike. Police quickly boxed in the motorcycle to keep it from driving away. While speaking with the driver, an off-duty OPP officer pulled up and told police the motorcycle had been speeding, passing aggressively, and driving dangerously as it rode into town. Police also found the man had not earned a driver's license and was prohibited from driving due to several previous incidents, including failure to stop for police and leading officers on chases. A 42-year-old Hanover man is charged with 11 offenses. Residents across northern Wellington County will begin replacing their blue boxes with large wheeled recycling carts in less than 2 weeks. More from Adam Bell.
1: The change applies throughout Mapleton, Minto, and Wellington North. Cart deliveries began in July and are expected to be completed by tomorrow. Blue boxes will no longer be accepted at the curb once cart collection begins for an address. Collection days will remain the same, but recycling will be picked up during the opposite week from household garbage.
0: The Wellington County rollout is part of a broader move towards automated cart collection across Midwestern Ontario. The Bruce Gray Catholic District School Board is another step closer to shovels in the ground for a new school in Owen Sound. The board has awarded the $49 million contract for the build to Norland Builders London Limited. Site work will now begin next month with a groundbreaking expected this fall. The new three-story secondary school on 28th Avenue East will have space for over 1,000 students. The union representing flight attendants at WestJet have issued a 72-hour strike notice. They could walk off the job on Sunday if a deal isn't reached. The 4,400 flight attendants want higher wages and pay for time spent on the ground. For more on these and other stories, go to cknxnewstoday.ca.
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0: Canada's Sarah Mitten successfully defended her women's shot put title at the Commonwealth Games yesterday. The 30-year-old from Brooklyn, Nova Scotia, recorded a winning throw of 19.88 meters on her fifth attempt to take gold by more than 2 meters. Earlier in the day, Alex Bellemare captured silver in the men's 94-kilogram weightlifting category. Treya Savage allowed just one run as the Toronto Blue Jays beat the Washington Nationals 5-2 to close out a three-game set. Ernie Clement hit an RBI double in the sixth, and Kazuma Okamoto hit a two-run double in the eighth. The Jays have the day off before hosting the Cardinals tomorrow. The LA Dodgers expect Shohei Ohtani to pitch again this season, but they're not rushing the two-way superstar back to the mound because of concern about him overcompensating while his left knee heals. In the meantime, he'll continue serving as the designated hitter. He has said his knee doesn't bother him when he's hitting.
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0: Sunshine today, a high of 25. That'll feel just a bit warmer with the humidity. Tonight, clear, a low of 13. Tomorrow, partly sunny with a slight chance of showers and thunderstorms late in the afternoon, a high of 27. Right now, it's 11. Today's best
6: music. Thanks, Miranda. 7:36, Julie B. here on the One Morning Show. Happy Thursday. Coming up, we've got a breakfast boost a little later this morning. We'll find out who the pet of the week is with Kathy from Adopt Pet Pet Rescue in Lucknow. And more. Let's get started. Somber with Homewrecker first.

0: 101.7 The One. Brittany, you drive me crazy. It's Julie B here. Hey, Thursday, the sun is shining. It's Friday Eve. It's all good. I've been looking through some of the articles over the last few days. And every once in a while, I do this thing we call headlines I don't need to click on. Yeah, there are a few more I've found recently. I mean, a lot of times, you know, the clickbait ones, I just can't. But this one is says, new study says 30 minutes of weekly exercise is all you need. And see, I'm not going to click on that because that's all the information I want from that article. I don't want any, you know, exceptions or caveats in there. That's all I need from it. I'm not clicking on it. Here was one I saw this morning. How much poop is on our produce? Is this a need to know thing? Because for me, it's more of a don't want to know thing. Yeah, I am going to wash it. I will make sure I do that. And you do the same. I'm not clicking on that. And then there are a couple that I can't even say on the radio. So I am definitely not clicking on them. I mean, at least not that you know of.
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0: 101.7 The One for Crystal, the breakfast boost this morning, Tones and I, and Dance Monkey. It's 9 away from 8 o'clock with Julie B. The sun is shining. It's a pretty great day in Midwestern Ontario, and tomorrow could be an even better one for you if you like winning. Up tomorrow morning, we've got a couple of things we're going to be doing draws for. Lots of tickets to give away, and one of them is for the Exeter Ram Rodeo happening August 8th and 9th. You can text the word rodeo to the CSN Collision Center studio line. Today is the last day to do so, and then be listening tomorrow morning when I'll announce the winners. Five lucky winners are going to score a pair of tickets to attend either Saturday, August 8th, or Sunday, August 9th. They have rodeos both days in Exeter. If you need some more information there, you can go to 1017theone.ca, where you'll find some other contests to enter as well. And of course, Prizapalooza, that's coming up after 8 o'clock. You could be off to McDonald's and the movies. First, though, just ahead of our 8 o'clock news, Miranda's in with headlines.
1: Coming up at the top of the hour, the Prime Minister's nixed the idea of using Canadian energy as a bargaining chip with the U.S. Swimming advisories have been issued for a pair of southern Bruce beaches, and the Bruce Gray Catholic District School Board is closer to shovels in the ground for a new school in Owen Sound. These stories and more coming up at 8 o'clock.
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0: sunshine today, a high of 25. That'll feel just a bit warmer with the humidity. Tonight, clear, a low of 13. Tomorrow, partly sunny with a slight chance of showers and thunderstorms late in the afternoon, a high of 27. Right now, it's 11.
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2: Here we go. Thanks, Miranda. It's almost 8:07. Julie B here on the One Morning Show. Welcome. Thanks for tuning in. You could do some winning now. We've got some McDonald's meals and movie passes up for grabs with Prizapalooza in just a few minutes. It's one of those ungoogleable questions. So we'll get to that coming up. Gracie Abrams kicking things off.

0: Dua Lipa levitating on 101.7 The One. Good morning, Julie B here. That one will get you started, get you going. If you missed the breakfast boost, that's a pretty good one too. It's time for Prize-a-Palooza. You could be off to McDonald's. We have lunch or dinner combo meals that you can use in Wingham, Godrich, Exeter, Kincardine, Mitchell, or Grand Bend. Go Team Reed. Also, movie passes for the Park Theater Godrich or the Paramount in Hanover or the Hanover Drive-In. You can go to movielinks.ca for all the show times and what's playing where, when. Okay? Yeah. What we're going to do today is just one of those ungoogleable questions for Prize-a-Palooza. You can't Google it because it's fruit that I brought with me to work today. No hints yet on what it is. But if you want to take a guess, you can give me a call at 1-877-663-1017. What fruit did I bring to work today? You tell me.
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0: All right, Prize-a-Palooza. Just one of those ungoogleable questions this morning. What did I bring? What fruit did I bring to work to have this morning? And we'll see what kind of question, or what kind of, not questions, what kind of answers we got.
10: Hi, did you bring blueberries?
0: I did not. Sorry.
10: Okay, thanks.
0: Bye.
10: Morning, Julie. Did you bring grapes with you today?
0: I did not. Sorry.
10: Oh, man. That's all right. I'll try again.
0: Okay.
11: Good morning, Julie. Did you bring peaches?
0: Peaches. Millions of peaches. Peaches for me and you. And that's Deborah Porter from Lucknow. She's off to McDonald's and the movies. Peaches, they're in season. They are so good. Wherever you get yours from, I hope you enjoy them. I just took a couple, took the pit right out of them, put them in a little container and brought them. And I'm enjoying them. Well, not as I speak this second, but just before we started Prize-a-Palooza, and I'll probably go have a little bit more now. It's Talk and Time Machine. Had a couple of requests for this one.

0: 101.7 The One, there's talk and time machine. Julie B here. Yeah, that would be fun. A little time machine going back in time. I mean, Back to the Future, if you were a fan of those movies at all. It can cause some problems, though, too, right? You never know. But if you're interested, we're going to have a meeting about time travel last Thursday at 7 p.m. Hope to see you there.
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0: With an update from CKNXNewsToday.ca, I'm Miranda Chant. It's looking more and more likely WestJet flight attendants will walk off the job. The union representing the 4,400 flight attendants has issued a 72-hour strike notice that does not guarantee flight attendants will hit the picket lines, but that if a deal isn't reached, job action could begin as soon as Sunday. The Canadian Union of Public Employees says the two sides remain far apart on key issues and that the airline issued a 72-hour lockout notice after it was given the strike notice. WestJet operates more than 600 flights a day. The way has been cleared for a new long-term care home in Seaforth. Council for Huron East has approved rezoning for the 256-bed care home by Omni Quality Living. It will be built on 5 acres of land next to the Seaforth Hospital and Huron East Healthcare Center. Omni President and CEO Rahim Hirji told council he appreciated the support.
1: On behalf of Omni, I want to express our sincere gratitude to the council and this community for the opportunity to bring much-needed long-term care beds here. We recognize the significant need in this region, and this development will also bring the added benefit of meaningful careers.
0: There were no public objections against the project, and concerns over things like stormwater management will be addressed by staff through the site plan approval process. The shift from traditional blue boxes to wheeled recycling carts is continuing across Midwestern Ontario, with Northern Wellington County residents next in line. Households in Mapleton, Minto, and Wellington North will begin using the new 360-liter carts in mid-August as part of the countywide change. Northern Wellington joins several municipalities that have introduced automated carts in Grey, Huron, and Perth counties. Most Bruce County municipalities have retained traditional blue boxes because their existing collection vehicles cannot empty large carts. Beachgoers are being told to stay out of the water at two southern Bruce County beaches. Concordance Station Beach, as well as Point Clark Beach and Huron Kinloss, have high levels of E. coli. The elevated bacteria levels were found during routine water testing this week. Grey Bruce Public Health has now issued a swimming advisory urging people not to swim or play in the water for the time being. Doing so can lead to illness or infection. Prime Minister Mark Carney's ruling out cutting off Canada's oil and gas supply to the U.S. as a bargaining chip in trade negotiations. Carney says he doesn't see the value in it. He says one of the biggest commodities Canadians have is trust. This differs from last week when Carney said everything was on the table. For more on these and other stories, go to CKNXNewsToday.ca.
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0: Canada's Sarah Mitten successfully defended her women's shot put title at the Commonwealth Games yesterday. The 30-year-old from Brooklyn, Nova Scotia, recorded a winning throw of 19.88 meters on her fifth attempt to take gold by more than 2 meters. Earlier in the day, Alex Bellamar captured silver in the men's 94-kilogram weightlifting category. Treya Savage allowed just one run as the Toronto Blue Jays beat the Washington Nationals 5-2 to close out a 3-game set. Ernie Clement hit an RBI double in the sixth, and Kazuma Okamoto hit a 2-run double in the eighth. The Jays have the day off before hosting the Cardinals tomorrow. The LA Dodgers expect Shohei Ohtani to pitch again this season, but they're not rushing the two-way superstar back to the mound because of concern about him overcompensating while his left knee heals. In the meantime, he'll continue serving as the designated hitter. He has said his knee doesn't bother him when he's hitting.
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0: Sunny today with a high of 25 that'll feel just a bit warmer with the humidity. Tonight, clear skies, a low of 13. Tomorrow, partly sunny with a slight chance of showers and thunderstorms late in the afternoon, a high of 27. Right now, it's 14. Today's best music. Thanks very much, Miranda. Yes, a beautiful day in Midwestern Ontario. Maybe a great day to meet your new forever friend. We've got our pet of the week on the way in just a few minutes. First, though, Tame Impala featuring Jenny. They actually just performed this for the first time together in person. Well, we'll tell you about that coming up, too.

0: 101.7 The One. That's Cameron Whitcomb. Quitter. Yeah, we're not quitting. No, we are not. The sun doesn't look like it's quitting either anytime soon. Well, you know, we may get some cloud moving in tomorrow, but for today, enjoy all of that sunshine. 8:43 with Julie B on the One Morning Show, and it is time for our pet of the week. So who is this, sweetie?
1: This little one is Grace, and she was born on March the 31st of this year. And obviously she's part collie, but we're not 100% sure of the rest of it.
0: Yeah. Well, she looks comfortable.
1: She looks comfortable. She's raised in a foster home with many dogs and cats, and there's even horses out there. But she's just a little bit shy of new people originally when she meets them.
0: Yeah. Well, that's okay. She's happy with you, and that's all we need right now. But is she ready to go?
1: She's getting her boosters this week, and then she's actually ready to go out to a foster with intent to adopt home until her spay, which is in October, and then she's ready to have her adoption finalized.
0: Fully adoptable. Okay.
1: Yes.
0: Excellent. Does she have any siblings? Because I feel like I saw a few like that.
1: Unfortunately, she did not come in with any siblings. It would have been nicer for her, but she has many little friends at the foster home from corgis right up to Australian Shepherd size.
0: All right. Hi, Grace. So if people are interested, where do they go?
1: They can look her up on our website, which is adoptapet.lucknow.on.ca, or our Facebook page, Adopt a Pet Pet Rescue, Lucknow, Ontario, Canada.
0: All right, our pet of the week, it's Grace, brought to you by Adopt a Pet Pet Rescue in Lucknow and the Great Canadian Dog Food.
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0: 101.7 The One. Loud Luxury with Natalie Jane. It's Julie B with you. Hope you're having a great Thursday so far. We're looking at sunshine today. 25 will feel like 27. Right now it's time for your one celebrity status. Who wants to be a millionaire? A lot of people, no doubt, but as far as the game show is concerned, Ben Affleck is the latest to join the list of celebrity winners. He took home the top prize with a little, or really a lot, of help from Jeopardy champ Jamie Ding. And when we say took home, we just mean, you know, he's donating it. Celebrity winners do not keep their winnings. Just a year ago, his best buddy Matt Damon did the same thing. He was also paired up with a Jeopardy whiz. His was current host Ken Jennings. George Clooney and his family have had to evacuate their home amid the wildfires in southern Europe. The Clooneys have been living on a farm in Brignoles in southeastern France. In a statement, he said, "Amal and I are committed to making sure that whatever happens to our village, we'll be part of making it whole." More than half a million people have been evacuated throughout France and Spain thus far. Kanye West has settled a sexual assault and wrongful termination lawsuit with Lauren Piscata, who was his former assistant. She had accused him of drugging and sexually assaulting her at a Sean Combs studio session. Shaboozy stopped by The Tonight Show to showcase his recent single, Cowgirl. Summer House star Sierra Miller, who appeared in the music video for the song, also made an appearance partway through the song. Shaboozy's new concept album, The Outlaw, Sherry Lee, and Other Western Tales, will be out tomorrow. And so will Ariana Grande's album, Petal. She's in Montreal for a few nights this week. On Netflix, The Bombing of Pan Am 103 makes its series debut today. And in case you missed it, it's the 38th annual Shark Week on Discovery. It's running through Saturday night. And that's your one celebrity status.
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0: Residents across northern Wellington County will begin replacing their blue boxes with large wheeled recycling carts in less than 2 weeks. More from Adam Bell.
1: The change applies throughout Mapleton, Minto, and Wellington North. Cart deliveries began in July and are expected to be completed by tomorrow. Blue boxes will no longer be accepted at the curb once cart collection begins for an address. Collection days will remain the same, but recycling will be picked up during the opposite week from household garbage.
0: The Wellington County rollout is part of a broader move towards automated cart collection across Midwestern Ontario. The Bruce Gray Catholic District School Board is another step closer to shovels in the ground for a new school in Owen Sound. The board has awarded the $49 million contract for the build to Norland Builders London Limited. Site work will now begin next month with a groundbreaking expected this fall. The new three-story secondary school on 28th Avenue East will have space for over 1,000 students. The union representing flight attendants at WestJet have issued a 72-hour strike notice. They could walk off the job on Sunday if a deal isn't reached. The 4,400 flight attendants want higher wages and pay for time spent on the ground. For more on these and other stories, go to cknxnewstoday.ca.
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0: Sunny today with a high of 25. That'll feel just a bit warmer with the humidity. Tonight, clear skies, a low of 13. Tomorrow, partly sunny with a slight chance of showers and thunderstorms late in the afternoon, a high of 27. Right now, it's 14.
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5: Thanks very much, Miranda. 9:04 now. Maybe it's a work day. Maybe it's not. If not, good for you. Enjoy that sunshine. We're gonna keep you company either way. We've got five in a row coming your way. We'll kick it off with The Great Divide, title track from Noah Kahan's latest album.

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This one's Olivia Rodrigo, Drop Dead on 101.7, the one.

0: 101.7 The One, Pinio and Loeb with Jordan. Spin. It's Julie B here, and a beautiful day outside. I took a little video. I'll be posting it on our Facebook page. That's The One Morning Show. If you want to have a look at it shortly, they are taking down the water tower in Wingham, and it's quite the thing. It's, I mean, yesterday they started the actual kind of demolition. Prior to that, they'd taken off, I'm calling it the siding. It was the metal outside in pieces that they had taken out. You can have a peek at that. I know Hanover's going to be going through the same thing this year at some point, and we'll see how long it takes to build it back up. And speaking of Hanover, they've brought back Cornfest. It's coming up August 7th. That's next Friday, not tomorrow, but the one after. And it's at the Hanover Raceway. Everyone's invited. We want you to go, and so much so that we're just going to give away tickets. We're going to announce some winners tomorrow with Amberly. She's sitting in for Jay on the one afternoon show. So if you haven't already and you would like to go to Cornfest in Hanover on August 7th, go to our website for your chance to win. Enter your name and all the info they ask you for there at 1017theone.ca, and you could be there on us.
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0: 101.7 The One. There's Alessia Cara with Nora Jones. I'm in trouble. It's 9:36. Julie B here. I'm not in trouble. I hope you're not either. Hope you're having a great Thursday so far. Just a reminder to get that word rodeo to us. You have to text it on the CSN Collision Center studio line for your chance to win tickets to the Exeter Ram Rodeo, which is happening August 8th and 9th. And yeah, that's it. Text the word rodeo, 1-877-663-1017. And then tomorrow morning, I'll announce 5 lucky winners. Could be you, but it won't be if you haven't texted us the word rodeo. So do that. We'll also do some winning for tomorrow for our tickets for the Blythe Festival, too. And in the afternoon, Cornfest passes. So all kinds of good stuff coming your way. And maybe before we're done, I'll even tell you about the next contest that's coming down the pipe, as they say.
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0: Like nothing but sunshine really today. Maybe the odd cloud floating by, but they're the pretty ones. That's okay. We like those ones. Also, it looks like tonight we could see another clear night down to about 13. So if you've missed that full moon, it'll still look pretty full tonight if you want to check it out. Tomorrow, sun and cloud. Chance of late afternoon showers. Maybe a thunderstorm. Tomorrow's high 27 could feel like 30. Saturday, cloudy. Chance of showers. High of 25 as we get into the civic holiday long weekend. Hopefully you get some time off to enjoy. Right now around the region, 22 in Goderich, 20 in Lion's Head this hour. We have 21 in Wingham outside the One.

0: 101.7 The One, Jamie Fine, and You're Like. It's Julie B here. You're Like, just about done. Well, I am anyway. Hopefully you're having a great day, whatever you're up to today, coming up this afternoon, a chance to, well, still enter our contests. You have today. That's it, though. We have two texting contests. One, you could be off to the Blythe Festival with the word festival and go see Off Island Odyssey. Going to be announcing some winners for that tomorrow morning. The Exeter Rodeo, the word is rodeo. Text that and we'll be announcing some winners tomorrow morning on the One Morning Show. And for Cornfest, not a texting contest. Cornfest is on the website, 1017theone.ca, happening August 7th in Hanover. 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I'll be back tomorrow morning, bright and early, and it'll be Friday. Till then, you be well. Take care of each other.
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2: Salve! Anthony here. I was looking forward to a lovely afternoon of watching unmotivated combat at the Colosseum. Little did I know, it's Audience Participation Day. And guess whose seat number they pulled? 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But no, not a word. Nice, kitty.
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0: that being a reliable supplier is important. His comments come after premiers in Ontario, New Brunswick, and Quebec suggested leveraging energy to get a new Canada-US-Mexico agreement on trade. Sunshine today, a high of 25 that'll feel slightly warmer with the humidity. Tonight, clear skies, a low of 13. Tomorrow, partly sunny with a slight chance of showers and thunderstorms late in the afternoon, a high of 27. Right now, it's 18. For more on these and other stories, go to cknxnewstoday.ca.
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1: Sunshine today, a high of 25, feeling warmer with the humidity. Tonight, clear, a low of 13. Tomorrow, partly sunny with a slight chance of showers and thunderstorms late in the afternoon, a high of 27.

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2: Sunshine today, a high of 25, feeling warmer with the humidity. Tonight, clear, a low of 13. Tomorrow, partly sunny with a slight chance of showers and thunderstorms late in the afternoon, a high of 27.

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0: to quiet excessively loud vehicles on the road? 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
3: Blue Jays are off today, returning home to begin a short homestand this weekend against the St. Louis Cardinals. Jays are 50-59 on the season, with any hope of making the playoffs fading fast. The trade deadline is on August 3rd, and the Jays may try to position themselves as sellers, with names like Kevin Gausman, George Springer, and Louis Varland expected to be made available. Hear every Jays game on AM 920 CKNX. Canadian international Alistair Johnston could be heading to the English Premier League. Everton is reportedly preparing a bid for the Vancouver-born defender, who has become a key player for Scottish champion Celtic. The 27-year-old has earned 63 caps for Canada and played every minute of the five matches at the World Cup. And the WNBA has fined the Seattle Storm and barred co-owner Celeste Keaton from attending the team's next five home games following a confrontation with fans. The incident occurred during Tuesday's game against Indiana, when Keaton reportedly confronted two fans carrying signs supporting Fever guard Sophie Cunningham's comments about transgender athletes in women's sports. For CKNX Sports, I'm Adam Bell.
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0: Sunny and warm this afternoon and remaining clear overnight with a low of 13, starting off with sunshine tomorrow and then becoming a mix of sun and cloud, bringing a slight chance of showers by late afternoon or possibly a thunderstorm. High up to 27. For tomorrow night, cloudy with the chance of showers and a low of 17. Cloudy on Saturday, a 60% chance of showers, high 25 and low 15. And cloudy Sunday with the chance of showers and a high of 25. Currently, it's 22 degrees.
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0: 101.7 The One. Julie B and Nick. Mornings on the One. Better than coffee in the morning. Okay, well, maybe as good as.
1: Every once in a while, I do this thing we call headlines I don't need to click on. This one says, new study says 30 minutes of weekly exercise is all you need. And see, I'm not going to click on that because that's all the information I want from that article. I don't want any, you know, exceptions or caveats in there. Here was one I saw this morning. How much poop is on our produce? Is this a need-to-know thing? Because for me, it's more of a don't-want-to-know thing. Yeah. I am going to wash it. I will make sure I do that. And you do the same. And then there are a couple that I can't even say on the radio. So I am definitely not clicking on those headlines. I mean, at least not that you know of.
0: Mornings on the One.
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5: Sunny and warm this afternoon and remaining clear overnight with a low of 13. Starting off with sunshine tomorrow and then becoming a mix of sun and cloud, bringing a slight chance of showers by late afternoon or possibly a thunderstorm. High up to 27. For tomorrow night, cloudy with the chance of showers and a low of 17. Cloudy on Saturday, a 60% chance of showers, high 25 and low 15. And cloudy Sunday with the chance of showers and a high of 25.

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0: 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Julie B and Nick. Mornings on The One. This stuff happens all the time.
1: Something I was just looking at, you know, it's research, things we have to do for work, some of the videos that get posted. And if you are soon to be grandparents, then you kind of know how these people felt finding out their daughter was having a baby. And in fact, in this video, both their daughters are having a baby right around the same time. So it was kind of doubly emotional for them. But the one daughter announced it by handing her mom the pregnancy test stick. And of course, she was pretty emotional, the mom. And then she took it over and gave it to her dad. And he looked at it and he was like, no way. And to all of you who have been there, you know what that's like. It's fantastic to hear, isn't it? But when they do it that way, with the actual pregnancy test stick, all I can think of is, you know, there's pee on that, right?
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8: Sunny and warm this afternoon and remaining clear overnight with a low of 13. Starting off with sunshine tomorrow and then becoming a mix of sun and cloud, bringing a slight chance of showers by late afternoon or possibly a thunderstorm. High up to 27. For tomorrow night, cloudy with the chance of showers and a low of 17. Cloudy on Saturday, a 60% chance of showers, high 25 and low 15. And cloudy Sunday with the chance of showers and a high of 25.

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0: With an update from CKNX News Today.ca, I'm Janice McKay. Housing shortages, limited childcare, and poor transportation options are making it harder for newcomers to settle and remain in Huron and Perth counties. A report from the Huron County Immigration Partnership says the barriers can also undermine efforts to recruit workers to the region. Many participants say rent and utilities consume more than 40% of their household income. The report says municipalities, employers, landlords, and service organizations need to work together if Huron and Perth want newcomers to build long-term lives in the region. Sogging Shores is beginning two environmental assessments to determine how its water and wastewater systems should be upgraded as the community continues to grow. Mayor Luke Charbonneau says the municipality is planning ahead to ensure the systems can continue to meet community needs.
1: Well, obviously, as the community grows out into the future, there'll be flows coming from all of those new residences as well. So as those two things happen in tandem, large storm events and the growth of the community, we're going to need to make sure the treatment plant has the capacity to handle all of that.
0: The Sogging Shores drinking water system serves more than 11,000 people in Port Elgin, Southampton, McGregor Point Provincial Park, and Sogging First Nation number 29. A unique mix of creativity and community planning is coming to the Owen Sound and North Grey Union Public Library. Grey County planners will lead an interactive Lego workshop Saturday morning, giving participants the chance to build their vision of a city and share their ideas. The session is designed to introduce residents to the basics of community planning in a fun and hands-on way. Families are encouraged to take part together with advanced registration available through the library's website, by person, or by phone. Sunshine brightens up the afternoon and remaining clear tonight with a low of 13. Sunshine to start the day tomorrow, a mix of sun and cloud by afternoon, and then the chance of showers or thunderstorms late in the afternoon, high 27. Right now it's 26 degrees. 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
4: 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Oh, good afternoon. It's Amberly in for Jay Stevens. Thanks for hanging out on your Thursday. Music from The Killers coming up after Taylor.

Today's Best Music 101.7 The One. It's Amberly. Have you seen on your Netflix account any games? I finally played one last night. It's really fun. I'll tell you how it all works coming up. Music from Olivia Dean on the way next, too, after David Guetta and BB Rexha. I'm good on 101.7 The One.

0: Today's Best Music 101.7 The One. It's Amberly and for Jay Stevens. Have you seen these Netflix games on your TV? They have things like Pictionary and Boggle, Mini Golf, Tetris. There's a whole bunch of fun stuff. So I tried one finally last night. I was playing Boggle laying in bed. Sometimes you use the remote as your controller. Other times you can use your phone. So a QR code will pop up. You scan it with your phone. And everybody can do that if you're playing with multiple people. You add your name and everyone can watch and play along. It's pretty cool. I have noticed, though, that not all TVs have it. Like, it showed up on our bedroom TV, but not our living room for some reason. But if you see that games tab on the top of your Netflix account, highly suggest you check it out this weekend. Pretty fun.
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13: Sunny and warm this afternoon and remaining clear overnight with a low of 13. Starting off with sunshine tomorrow and then becoming a mix of sun and cloud, bringing a slight chance of showers by late afternoon or possibly a thunderstorm. High up to 27. For tomorrow night, cloudy with the chance of showers and a low of 17. Cloudy on Saturday, a 60% chance of showers, high 25 and low 15. And cloudy Sunday with the chance of showers and a high of 25.

0: Ella Langley, 101.7 The One. It's Amberly in for Jay Stevens. The Rotary Club of Hanover bringing back Corn Fest August 7th at the Hanover Raceway. 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
2: Crime Stoppers of Grey Bruce and the Grey Bruce OPP are seeking the public's help following the theft of a pickup truck. Sometime between July 5th and July 6th, a black 2018 GMC Sierra pickup bearing plates BN96218 and a dent to the rear driver's side quarter panel above the bumper was stolen from a property along Southgate Road 4 near Side Road 47. A photo of the stolen pickup can be viewed on the Crime Stoppers of Grey Bruce website, Facebook, and Instagram.
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0: with an update from CKNXNewsToday.ca. I'm Janice McKay. Saugeen Shores is studying possible upgrades to its drinking water storage system and Port Elgin wastewater treatment plant as the municipality prepares for future growth. Mayor Luc Charbonneau says the two environmental assessments are intended to ensure the town can continue providing reliable services as the community expands.
1: Yeah, I think every community, no matter how fast it's growing, needs to have a good plan, making sure it has the water treatment capacity, the storage capacity for its treated water, as well as the wastewater treatment capacity to make sure that we're doing what we need to do to make sure that water that we're treating is handled appropriately.
0: A municipal master plan completed in 2025 found additional storage is needed for the existing population and future development. The town will consider building a new storage facility, modifying existing infrastructure, or using a combination. The United Way of Bruce Gray has partnered with the Negro Creek Committee on the Early Black Settlers of Negro Creek Memorial Park Project. The United Way will serve as the official charitable partner and handle and administer donations to support the park. The goal is to make it easier for people, businesses, and organizations to contribute with helping the committee achieve its vision of a permanent place of remembrance, education, and reflection for one of Gray County's earliest black communities. Beginning in the 1840s, black families settled in the Negro Creek area after seeking freedom and opportunity in Upper Canada. Wellington County OPP are looking for tips from the public after an SUV was stolen in the town of Minto. It happened on Pike Lake Road at about 4 on Wednesday morning when unknown suspects came onto the property, entered a building, stole several sets of keys, and then stole the white Toyota RAV4. Weatherwise, sunny this afternoon. Remaining clear tonight with a low of 13, starting off with sunshine tomorrow. Then partly cloudy, chance of late afternoon showers or thunderstorms. High of 27. Currently, it's 27 degrees. For more, go to CKNXNewsToday.ca.
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5: It's Amberly in for Jay Stevens, Tegan and Sarah coming up after Sia.

Today's Best Music, 101.7 The One. It's Erin Billy in for Jay Stevens. So apparently BTS, they are protesting the Grammys. I don't blame them. I'll explain more about that story coming up. Huntrix now in Golden on The One.

0: Today's Best Music, 101.7 The One with Rev and Whitney. It's Amberly. So the Recording Academy recently added a few new categories for next year's Grammy Awards, and it includes Best Asian Pop Music Performance, which specifically recognizes K-pop, J-pop, and C-pop. Apparently, I don't know, am I the only one that hasn't heard of J-pop and C-pop? I've heard of K-pop, obviously. Well, and BTS is not thrilled about this, and all seven members have refused to submit themselves for consideration for this category. So yesterday, they all posted a message on their Instagram stories in Korean, but it translates to, "We have decided not to enter the Grammys this year. I hope music itself can be heard and loved rather than being distinguished by region or language." So the Recording Academy CEO, Harvey Mason Jr., he issued a statement in response, and he said he was saddened by their decision. And he said this new category was created to celebrate the depth and diversity and growth of pop artistry coming out of Asia. So I don't think they meant any harm by it, but you know what? If it's offending people that would be included in this new category, maybe you should rethink that decision.
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9: All clear for tonight's forecast with a low of 13. Starting off with sunshine for tomorrow, but becoming partly cloudy early in the afternoon. And by late afternoon, we could see showers or a thunderstorm. High 27. Cloudy Friday night with the chance of showers and a low of 17. On Saturday, cloudy with the chance of showers, high of 25. And for Sunday, cloudy with the chance of showers and a high of 25. On holiday Monday, it's sunshine and a high of 26.

0: Throwing it back with Corey Hart on 101.7 The One. It's Amberly in for Jay Stevens. 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
2: All clear for tonight's forecast with a low of 13. Starting off with sunshine for tomorrow, but becoming partly cloudy early in the afternoon. And by late afternoon, we could see showers or a thunderstorm. High 27. Cloudy Friday night with the chance of showers and a low of 17. On Saturday, cloudy with the chance of showers, high of 25. And for Sunday, cloudy with the chance of showers and a high of 25. On holiday Monday, it's sunshine and a high of 26. Currently, it's 28 degrees.
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4: Today's best music. It's Amberly in for Jay Stevens. Coming up later this hour, we're going to be talking about everyday inconveniences from the past that would really frustrate us today. Technology has changed a lot, right? More on that coming up. Here's Ed Sheeran.

Today's Best Music 101.7 The One. It's Amberly. Coming up, we're going to be talking about some of those everyday inconveniences from the past that we would really struggle with today. Speed

0: Today's Best Music 101.7 The One. It's Amberly. So BuzzFeed asked some older adults, what everyday inconvenience from the past would frustrate people today? Like waiting by the phone for a call. If you were expecting a call from someone special, you just had to sit there and wait, right? And hope that it would ring eventually. Unless someone was on the internet, you know, good old dial-up, then you wouldn't be getting that phone call. Writing everything down by hand, whether it's recipes or directions. Researching at the library. If you didn't know the answer to something, you had to go to the library, like pick up an encyclopedia. Hunting down a payphone to make a call if you were out. Sharing a party line. Several houses used to be able to share the same phone line, right? If someone was on the phone, other families could pick up and listen. Like, privacy was just overrated back then. Manual typewriters, too. If you made one mistake on a school paper, it could mean retyping the entire page from scratch. What a pain. So I agree with these. Obviously, I'm glad we are past these issues. It just really goes to show how much technology has changed our lives.
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10: 101.7 Weather. All clear for tonight's forecast with a low of 13. Starting off with sunshine for tomorrow, but becoming partly cloudy early in the afternoon. And by late afternoon, we could see showers or a thunderstorm. High 27, cloudy Friday night with the chance of showers and a low of 17. On Saturday, cloudy with the chance of showers, high of 25. And for Sunday, cloudy with the chance of showers and a high of 25. On holiday Monday, it's sunshine and a high of 26.

0: feeling me? Let's do something. Let's make a bet. Cause I...
1: Today's Best Music, 101.7 The One. It's Amberly in for Jay Stevens. Getting closer to the long weekend. I can't believe we're already going into August, the civic long weekend. I feel like summer just got started, and now once we're in August, it's like the countdown is on for back to school, right? But we don't want to get too far ahead of ourselves. We got to enjoy this long weekend, and we're doing something fun. It is the 80s weekend, long weekend on The One. So big hair, bigger hits. It's going to be a lot of fun. 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It's going to be a fun one with our 80s long weekend.
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0: early in the afternoon. And by late afternoon, we could see showers or a thunderstorm. High 27. Cloudy Friday night with the chance of showers and a low of 17. On Saturday, cloudy with the chance of showers, high of 25. And for Sunday, cloudy with the chance of showers and a high of 25. On holiday Monday, it's sunshine and a high of 26. Currently, it's 28 degrees.
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2: music. Getting you through your Thursday. It's Amberly in for Jay Stevens with Luke Combs. A throwback from Britney on the way after Gaga.

Today's Best Music 101.7 The One. It's Amberly. Coming up, we're going to be talking about some celebrities that people are saying are surprisingly rude in real life. I could see some of these. Some of them, I really hope it's not true. We'll never really know, but I'll tell you who made the list and why coming up in less than 15 minutes. Throwing it back with Britney and Toxic.

0: Today's Best Music 101.7 The One, it's Amberly. So people online are sharing which celebrities were surprisingly rude in real life. Will Ferrell made the list. This breaks my heart. Someone said he was a complete jerk when they encountered him. They actually didn't even know it was him until after the interaction. He was dressed in ski gear, apparently. Ariana Grande made the list, too. She apparently yelled at someone's brother while he was a custodian at Disney. Morgan Freeman, someone said my brother-in-law served him popcorn at our local movie theater. He attempted to compliment Morgan, to which he replied, butter my damn popcorn. Millie Bobby Brown, someone paid $300 to meet her. She said hello to the person in front and behind them, but didn't even look or speak to this person. And Taylor Swift apparently rolled her eyes at someone during a meet and greet in 2009, so they classify her as rude. Some other people that made the list, Chappell Roan. Actually, we just heard Pink Pony Club. She made the list. Nick Jonas, Billie Eilish, J-Lo. I could see that one. Bill Nye the Science Guy made the list, though. Like, some of these people probably are rude. I think others just have bad days like the rest of us and react, you know, badly in a certain situation. I can't accept that Bill Nye the Science Guy is rude. No way. I hope not anyway.
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7: All clear for tonight's forecast with a low of 13. Starting off with sunshine for tomorrow, but becoming partly cloudy early in the afternoon. And by late afternoon, we could see showers or a thunderstorm. High 27. Cloudy Friday night with the chance of showers and a low of 17. On Saturday, cloudy with the chance of showers, high of 25. And for Sunday, cloudy with the chance of showers and a high of 25. On holiday Monday, it's sunshine and a high of 26.

0: Alex Sampson on 101.7 The One. It's Amberly and for Jay Stevens. Thanks for hanging out. It is already Friday tomorrow and going into the long weekend. Even nicer, right? So enjoy the rest of your Thursday night. We'll chat again tomorrow.
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0: 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Mornings on The One. If you missed this morning, you missed a lot.
1: Oh, you know, marriage, there's so many things people say about it. It's this or it's that. And things like, you know, it's half your marriage is just saying, what do you want for supper? I don't know if it's half. Maybe 25% of your marriage is saying, what do you want for supper? 50% is love, right? Of course. And 25% is really, why are you standing in front of the drawer I need to get into?
0: Mornings on The One.
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10: All clear for tonight's forecast with a low of 13. Starting off with sunshine for tomorrow, but becoming partly cloudy early in the afternoon. And by late afternoon, we could see showers or a thunderstorm. High 27. Cloudy Friday night with the chance of showers and a low of 17. On Saturday, cloudy with the chance of showers, high of 25. And for Sunday, cloudy with the chance of showers and a high of 25. On holiday Monday, it's sunshine and a high of 26.

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0: Ryan Seacrest, Sissany, and Tanya. Thanks for having us on. My alarm went off, and I did not necessarily jump out of bed. I didn't spring out.
1: Did you snooze?
2: I see trees of green.
0: I was all about this idea, and now I want to warn you, it could burn you on the song.
1: I told you it would.
0: Because it's like too much sugar, you know?
1: Yep.
0: You just need a cookie, not the whole batch of cookies.
1: Too much of a good thing,
3: depending on the day.
0: Be careful. Be careful because you...
1: I can record something. I can record something to wake you up.
0: What do you mean, record something?
1: I don't know. You'd be like, it's time to wake up, Ryan.
0: Your voice? No,
1: yeah, my voice.
3: No. You should use the Jonas Brothers song.
1: What about your mom's voice? What about your mom's voice?
3: Celebrate.
0: That gives me,
1: flashbacks from when you were a kid.
0: Ryan, John, it's time to go to school.
1: It's time to get up.
0: It was more like preschool workout starts at 5 a.m. You got to get up. Your early morning workouts at 5:30 in high school.
1: By the way, you're so lucky your mom woke you up. Like, I had to go wake my mom up. I was like, Mom, we got to go to school. Get up. Like, what are you doing
0: now? I prefer we roll reverse. That sounds much more pleasant.
1: It was not.
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1: Coming up next, the time of day your partner's most likely to cheat. Yeah, you did hear that right. There's a time of day when your partner is most likely to stray.

0: just wanted to know, do you know somebody named?
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2: 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I know his name.
0: But I just want to let you know that he's mine.

0: is mine. Ryan Seacrest, Sissany, Tanya here. 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Well, it's happening now, but what are they most likely to cheat? Your partner, they did all this research on this stuff, right? So there's a time and a day that people most commonly cheat. Do you know what time and day it is?
1: It's got to be late night.
0: Not late night. It's crazy this time. I don't know how they pull it off. Maybe, I don't know, because they say they're in traffic or something. 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
1: What?
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2: Yeah, I believe that.
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0: nights.
2: Hour with my coworkers. 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
2: Yeah.
0: Tuesdays.
2: Taco Tuesday.
0: Today's quote of the day. Your triggers are your teachers. Pay attention to what makes you flinch.
2: That
0: makes you uncomfortable.
2: So
1: and you have
2: good.
1: To work on yourself.
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9: All clear for tonight's forecast with a low of 13. Starting off with sunshine for tomorrow, but becoming partly cloudy early in the afternoon. And by late afternoon, we could see showers or a thunderstorm. High 27. Cloudy Friday night with the chance of showers and a low of 17. On Saturday, cloudy with the chance of showers, high of 25. And for Sunday, cloudy with the chance of showers and a high of 25. On holiday Monday, it's sunshine and a high of 26.

Jessica Simpson is doing everything she can to preserve her singing voice by drinking an herbal tea with a highly questionable ingredient. I don't think I'd be able to force down. What is that secret ingredient? It involves snake babies. 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